these wings. I should have known better. Let truth slide into my head. Now we right back here again. I know it's gonna let you.

text me and not text me back. Don't make us plans and then forget. Just do something to make it right.